You don't have to have the right words, just a heart of worship. And I throw up my hands and praise you again and again. WBGL.

Jesus, could you please just sit and cry with me till I can sing, till I can sing.

Was somebody kind to you today, especially somebody you didn't know? And maybe it put a smile on your face. I'd love to hear from you. You can text me at 866-917-9245. It's Franny Cash, Jesus All Along on WBTL. I'm Wheeze. Sometimes that little act of kindness, maybe it was the person in the drive-thru that you got your breakfast from this morning or bought your coffee from, your pumpkin spice latte, yum. And they were just so kind that it's kindness. We have schools that have joined on. I got to visit a few in person, like my friend Jenny, and she's at Maplebrook Elementary School in Naperville. Had such a great visit. Northbrook Preschool in Mendota has signed on, and Covenant Classical in Naperville as well has signed on. So thank you to these friends that have said, yes, I want to start seeing kindness and leading my students into kindness in my school. Well, you can start a kindness club in your school when you sign up at WBTL.

0: 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WBGL.
1: There was a time that I swore I would never go back. I was blind to the truth, didn't know what I had. I was running, I was searching, but every

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And maybe we lean in and feel the warmth of God's love, too. When I look back, I see grace. 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